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1: News. I'm John Saucier. President Trump speaking last night at the Republican Party's first ever midterm convention in Dallas, Texas. He tells supporters Americans can expect a check from the government if Republicans win in the midterms.
2: I will issue a dividend to every adult citizen in the United States of America for $5,000.
1: Congressman Brian Steele, a Republican, giving Fox's Jackie Heinrich his thoughts.
3: This is all about the contrast. This is about the high-taxing policies of the Democrats with the Republicans trying to get money back in the pockets of people.
1: And Congressman Jason Crow on Fox saying he doesn't think this payout is very fair.
4: If a Democrat got up there and said the same thing, that, hey, I'm going to give a $5,000 check to every adult American if you vote for me and if we win the election, you all would be losing your mind.
1: Some Republicans argue it's the same as Democrat policies to use taxpayer dollars for government-funded programs. 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
5: This is Sarah Squires with your local news from WIO Today. Foundations for Nations Church is claiming that the Northern Arapaho Business Council has, quote, abated trying to assert jurisdiction and force the church to leave the reservation. That's according to a press release issued by Foundations for Nations Church through its legal firm, Liberty Council. The church has been embroiled in a dispute since Foundations Pastor Sarah Lucas delivered a controversial sermon on July 5th that encouraged Native people to turn away from traditional spiritual ways and called the Northern Arapaho tribe's sacred pipe an idol. The press release stated that the Northern Arapaho Business Council passed a resolution on August 31st after receiving a demand letter from Liberty Council, in which tribal leaders said the business council does not regulate or assert tribal authority over the church's conduct, that it does not designate Foundations for Nations Church or any person as, quote, bad men, and that it is not prohibiting the church from lawful activity on its own property. Check out the full story on yotoday.com. The Riverton Police Department temporarily closed Sunset Park yesterday afternoon after a person called 911 and made a threat to shoot officers. According to a statement from the department, officers were called to the park at around 3 p.m. after a man called 911 stating he wanted to have a shootout with officers. Police located him and he reportedly told them he had a firearm, then pulled out a black cell phone from his waistband. Police evacuated the area and officers from Wyoming Highway Patrol and Fremont County Sheriff's Office assisted the RPD officers at the scene. A Riverton police sergeant was able to make cell phone connection with the man, which ultimately ended with his surrender. Shortly after 4 p.m., the area was reopened. No one was injured in the incident and the man was transported to a local hospital for psychological evaluation. No firearms were recovered at the scene. The Fremont County Cattlewomen and the Wyoming Beef Council have scheduled a beef quality assurance certification and recertification training. The training will be held at the Fremont County Library in Lander in the Carnegie Room on Thursday, September 17th from 1:30 to 4:30 p.m. This training is free, but you may also receive the training online for a fee. Please RSVP via text to Kim Hamilton at 303-827-6034. The Eastern Shoshone primary will be held on Tuesday, September 15th. Polling hours are 9 a.m. to 7 p.m. Polling locations are Rocky Mountain Hall in Fort Washakie and the Big Wind Hall in Crowheart. Voters may select 6 candidates for the Eastern Shoshone Business Council and 12 for the Shoshone Entertainment Committee. Write-in candidates will be accepted in the primary, but the name must be the correct spelling on record with the enrollment office. Write-ins are not accepted in the general election, which is scheduled for October 27th.
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Fine song from Aerosmith to kick off the show. It's Tim Jeffries. You know, the bad thing about a four-day work week is you have all this work you got to cram into 4 days. It's impossible, but the good news is the weekend's almost back. As we get this Thursday rolling on with something of a boogie nature from ZZ Top.

0: Good thing that's just a song and not a real thing. Dream Police, Cheap Trick. It's Tim Jeffries. I got some AC/DC coming up, and AC/DC definitely in the news. Their show in Toronto has been canceled because of a severe thunderstorm that caused significant damage to Rogers Stadium last week. Live Nation set a deadline to have a plan in place by Tuesday. That didn't happen, so refunds are being issued, along with the statement that the safety of everyone was their highest priority, saying every effort was made to find potential solutions for the show to move forward, but unfortunately they were unable to find an alternative venue that could accommodate everyone. You think about the logistics of these big, giant stadium concerts, and if at the last minute, you know, something happens. And again, you just can't have people going into a stadium that's been half destroyed or damaged. It did look pretty bad. I mean, the seats were destroyed, roof was ripped off the thing. So, yeah, no AC/DC concert in Toronto.
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It's the mighty Led Zeppelin with one of the great ironies of rock. Houses of the Holy was not on the album Houses of the Holy. I had read that there were those who thought the song sounded too similar to other songs on that album, so they just held it off the

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0: Thin Lizzy's Jailbreak, great album, but the band unfortunately missed their opportunity to promote that album in the United States. When singer-songwriter Phil Lynott got sick, they had to cancel the U.S. tour, and they never really regained that same momentum. It's time to get on another long set. I got a perfect song to do it from Quiet Riot next.
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1: This is a Fox News alert. I'm Tom Graham. The second and final night of the Republican midterm convention in Texas as the party looks to motivate supporters ahead of the midterms. House Speaker Mike Johnson accusing Democrats of being too extreme.
2: Right now, they have opened the doors for the Democrats, Socialists of America in their big tent, they say.
1: Vice President J.D. Vance will speak later, followed by President Trump. Democrats, meantime, hoping to retake Congress this November. The Justice Department is accusing UC Berkeley Law School of illegally discriminating against Asian and white students, favoring black applicants. The college pushing back.
3: The law school's dean responded, saying Berkeley scrupulously complies with both federal law and California law, which ban the use of race in public college admissions since 1997.
1: Fox's Jill Nato. 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
6: There's just one way out, and the secret you might not know is that the one way out is right here. Welcome to the program, friends. Let's begin.

0: Band on the Run, the third album by Paul McCartney and Wings, released at the end of November in 1973. What a flashback it is to hear that song, Jet, the second single released from Band on the Run. It's Matt Wardlaw. I should let you know that you have, in fact, entered a bit of a flashback zone. Don't worry, I'm here to guide you through all of it tonight as you revisit all of the thoughts and memories that you've got embedded within this music. We're going to continue to dig into the stacks together for the next 5 hours, okay? Thank you for being here with us for Ultimate Classic Rock.
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12: Shack outside the game. You know what I'm talking about. Just let me know if you wanna go to that whole mile on the range. They got a lot of nice girls.

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And talking to the guys, it sounds like they already have a lot of plans brewing for 2027. 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

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Here's one that's going to make all of you stop in your tracks a bit. Check this one out. Blind man sentenced for a 150-mile drive while drunk. Now, he told authorities he went blind 2 years ago, but he could still see some lights. Well, that's good, I guess. He drove 150 miles before getting pulled over after he and his partner had had 4 bottles of wine together. Friends, how many times do we have to tell you this? 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Do not get behind the wheel. Keep yourself and everybody around you, friends and all the people that you don't know, safe and in one piece, all right? Here's requested Alice in Chains on UCR.

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Thanks always to our buddy Rick Lagasse listed out there. He wanted to hear that one, which is always so cool to play on the radio. Jimmy Page and Paul Rogers together, collectively known as The Firm, and that is a corporation that I will endorse any day. It's Matt Wardlaw. 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
1: This is a Fox News alert. I'm Tom Graham. The second and final night of the Republican midterm convention in Texas as the party looks to motivate supporters ahead of the midterms. House Speaker Mike Johnson accusing Democrats of being too extreme.
2: Right now, they have opened the doors for the Democrats, Socialists of America in their big tent, they say.
1: Vice President J.D. Vance will speak later, followed by President Trump. Democrats, meantime, hoping to retake Congress this November. The Justice Department is accusing UC Berkeley Law School of illegally discriminating against Asian and white students, favoring black applicants. The college pushing back.
3: The law school's dean responded, saying Berkeley scrupulously complies with both federal law and California law, which ban the use of race in public college admissions since 1997.
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We're into another hour of UCR. I've got two tickets for everyone listening. You're going to paradise, so pack your bags and crank it up.

0: As if we weren't already in enough trouble with Guns N' Roses hanging around, producer Eric just handed me a note that it is almost 5150 time. 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

Father Time tells me it's been 40 years since Van Halen released their 5150 album, which means I was just 11 as I was sitting around listening to my cassette of 5150, learning all about the new version of Van Halen with Sammy Hagar. It's a controversial topic, I know, but 40 years later, I still dig Van Hagar. Why can't this be love? These are the questions that we ask ourselves in this rock and roll life, but I can tell you this much for sure, this is Ultimate Classic Rock.

This is one of those feel-good stories. Weldon Bowen turned 100 years old last Saturday, and the state of Texas led the charge trying to get people to send 100 birthday cards to mark his birthday. Their efforts were more than successful. By the time Weldon's birthday had rolled around on Saturday, he had received more than 4,000 cards. At least one person drove a stack of the cards directly to Weldon because she thought it would be more reliable to make sure that he got the cards on time by actually handing him the cards. And what a great story. By all accounts, Weldon had a great birthday. And here's to 100 more, good sir, from your friends at Ultimate Classic Rock.

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0: It's Matt Wardlaw. Let me know this. 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

Yeah. It's almost 9 to 9 time. We pick 9 songs with a particular theme, play them for you. It is that simple. It's that easy. What is our theme for tonight? Well, I will tell you that soon enough after this from Boston. It is Ultimate Classic Rock.

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1: This is a Fox News alert. I'm Tom Rigotti. It's night two of the Republican midterm convention in Dallas. One of the speakers, Health and Human Services Secretary Robert F. Kennedy Jr. He talked about how he was a lifelong Democrat until 2 years ago when the party pulled out all the stops to remove him from presidential primary ballots and then coronated then-Vice President Kamala Harris after former President Joe Biden ended his reelection bid.
2: No voter ever cast a primary ballot for Kamala Harris. No elected delegate was ever consulted. The party of no kings simply anointed a queen.
1: He later endorsed President Trump and is now spearheading his Make America Healthy Again initiative. Vice President J.D. Vance and the president are speaking tonight. This has been a Fox News Alert. I'm Tom Rigotti.
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1975 is the place to be tonight as we begin the 9 at 9. Here's some music we were hearing on the radio and on vinyl that year, an hour's worth of it, in fact. Let me know some of your favorites from 1975. 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

0: Houses of the Holy, Led Zeppelin on tonight's 9 at 9, which gives me a moment to let you know that, as you might be aware, I've been jabbering a good amount about some of the old school box sets from the 80s and 90s. So tomorrow night, we're going to revisit one of those box sets. It's one of the first ones that you might have purchased as a fellow music fan. The Led Zeppelin box set, which came out in October of 1990, four CDs with liner notes by Cameron Crowe and Kurt Loder, among others. We will talk about that set, dig into selections from the box. That is our UCR album of the week. So there is your early warning on that tip. Right now, we will continue with our 9 at 9 very shortly, so don't move a muscle. It's Ultimate Classic Rock.
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Tonight's 9 at 9 carries us all the way back to 1975. And if you're new to the 9 at 9, what we do each night is we pick out 9 songs, all connected by a particular theme, and we let you get in on the action as well. 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If we use your 9 at 9, you're going to get a prize package from the UCR Closet. It all sounds like fun, doesn't it? I can't wait to hear what you come up with, so email me that. Again, Wardlaw, that's W-A-R-D-L-A-W, wardlaw@ultimateclassicrock.com. Last night, we heard Aaron's 9 at 9 under the theme of Paint It Rock. He chose 9 songs that all have a color as part of the song title, and he sent us quite a few 9 at 9 topics, so we're going to hear another one of Aaron's lists on tomorrow evening's show as well. Get yours in the queue. 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

I'm finally going to get to see Rush on this current 50-something reunion tour a week from Saturday, and I'll be at the Rock and Roll Hall of Fame on that day as part of the 4 days worth of Rush fun that they have going on while the band is in Cleveland for two shows. Saturday, September 19th at the Rock Hall, I'll be part of their Rush Nerds panel discussion along with some cool fellow nerds, including Ed Stenger from the website rushisaband.com. Ed has become the guy that I reach out to if I need to go nerd to nerd with a particular Rush topic. He's always got thoughts, and if you've visited rushisaband.com, you'll know that is quite the rabbit hole to fall down for Rush fans. It's Matt Wardlaw, rockhall.com. That is where you can find more information on everything they have going on, and we're going to have a good time. Here's the title track from the second Rush album. It is most definitely Ultimate Classic Rock.

0: If you're just linking up with us now, this is a thing that we call the 9 at 9, featuring 9 songs, all connected by a particular theme. Tonight, that theme is music of 1975. We'll do one more to wrap up tonight's 9 at 9 shortly on Ultimate Classic Rock. 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

From 1975's Wish You Were Here, that is Pink Floyd. Come on, folks. You all know that. Our folks in the UCR universe, it's well documented, are some of the smartest music fans on this planet. There's a reason that we are all here together. It's Wardlaw. Today is Joe Perry's birthday. We're going to celebrate Joe after this from Styx on Ultimate Classic Rock.

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1: This is a Fox News alert. I'm Ted Lindner. It's night two of the Republicans' midterm convention in Dallas. It'll be wrapping up after the president delivers the keynote address. Vice President J.D. Vance speaking a little bit earlier.
2: The contrast in this election, ladies and gentlemen, it's not about this or that policy. It's about the party of common sense beating the party of the crazies. Let's send these lunatics packing and govern our country for the future.
1: The midterm elections now less than 2 months away. Lindsey Clancy's lawyer asking a Massachusetts judge to spare her a second trial for killing her children following a mistrial due to a hung jury.
3: Defense attorney Kevin Reddington asking the judge to acquit Lindsey Clancy of first-degree murder charges to prevent a second trial, arguing prosecutors don't have enough evidence and no rational jury could find beyond a reasonable doubt that she had no mental disease or defect.
1: Fox's Kristen Goodwin. 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
4: Sing along. It's okay. This is Ultimate Classic Rock Backstage, where all voices are welcome.

Aerosmith recorded live at the Texas Jam July 1st, 1978 at the Cotton Bowl, Dallas, Texas, of course. One of the hottest days of the year, temperatures getting as high as around 120 degrees on the field. Check out this lineup. Oh my God, Walter Egan, Van Halen, Eddie Money, Atlanta Rhythm Section, Head East, Journey, Heart, Ted Nugent, Frank Marino and Mahogany Rush, Cheech and Chong, and of course, Aerosmith. Admission to see all of that was just $12.50. We need a time machine right now, friends. We got to go back and see that show again. It's Matt Wardlaw. We are doing a special set tonight on UCR Backstage in honor of Aerosmith guitar legend Joe Perry. Joe turned 76 today. So all of these songs that you're hearing are for Joe. And here is to many, many more for Admiral Perry. Thank you for all the music, Joe, from us here at Ultimate Classic Rock.

0: That is the incredible conclusion to our mini concert celebrating Joe Perry of Aerosmith on his birthday. We heard Aerosmith recorded live doing a few songs at the Texas Jam July 1st, 1978. And then what we heard just now, that was the live version of Chip Away the Stone recorded at Cal Jam 2 in California, of course, on March 18th, 1978. And if you were at one or both of those shows, I am quite jealous of you right now. Happy birthday to Joe Perry from all of us here at Ultimate Classic Rock.
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I always hate when we start building a theme, but here we are. You know, we first spoke about the naked DoorDash delivery guy on last night's show. Now there's this, which should hardly be surprising considering the location, but check this headline out. Florida man accused of stripping naked in home goods store, saying he, quote, had to do it. According to the man, his clothes started smoking and his bicycle began smoking as well. Now, there's only one problem. Authorities could not locate a bicycle. How did the shoppers react? You always wonder that. Here's one quote from Alexandra who said, I don't really expect to go to Home Goods and see some naked man in the middle of the aisle. She continued and added that people just don't need to see that. And even I don't want to see that coming to Home Goods. I'm coming to shop and have a peaceful experience. It's Matt Wardlaw. Alexandra's comments make me wonder, who are these people going to the store looking to have some sort of zen experience? How often do they leave the house? It's just a question here at Ultimate Classic Rock.

the Black Crows on UCR with your buddy Matt Wardlaw. I would love to have a conversation about my generation. And hey, where are y'all going? I was talking about the Who. What did you think I was talking about? Thank you to Jenna for this requested Who. It's Ultimate Classic Rock.

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That is where you can go to grab last year's incredible Heartbeat City box set by The Cars, which, among other things, has that great concert from the tour For the Record, recorded live in Houston. And if you've not heard the stuff that we've played from that live show here on the program, well then, I guess that just means we're going to need to play it all again for you sometime, which is no problem. No problem at all. Ask yourself, though, who do you love? The correct answer, of course, is Wardlaw. Here's George Thorogood on UCR.

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1: This is a Fox News alert. I'm Sue Gosman. Night two of the Republican midterm convention in Dallas. President Trump, once again, a keynote speaker addressing those in attendance.
2: You got to do me a favor. You got to get out and vote, and you're going to pretend I'm on the ballot. Because in a way, I am on the ballot. Because if they get in, they're going to take away all of the things that we got, and we can't let that happen.
1: HHS Secretary Robert F. Kennedy Jr. also spoke. He paid tribute to conservative activist Charlie Kirk on the one-year anniversary of his killing.
3: I can't stand here without thinking about him. Charlie believed that people from all different political traditions could find common ground in their love of country.
1: Lindsey Clancy's attorney is asking a judge now to spare her a second trial. 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

0: If you're just checking in, Joe Perry of Aerosmith, it is in fact Joe's birthday today. He turned 76 years young, and we did a full salute to Joe in the last hour. I just heard from Jim after that, asking if we could play one more. Jim wanted to hear Aerosmith's salute to the Beatles, which came about, as you might know, in a very interesting way. They recorded it for the ill-fated Sgt. Pepper's movie, which got absolutely harpooned when it was first released and is still kind of universally regarded as one of the worst movies of all time. Folks, they reissued that on Blu-ray in recent years, and watching it at that time for the first time, I'll tell you this, I actually enjoyed it. So let me know how it landed with you when you saw it back then or now. It's Matt Wardlaw, of course. Folks have been all up in arms in a good way with so much excitement about Kiss Destroys Anaheim, recorded 50 years ago during the band's Destroyer tour. But the very first Kiss live album was released today in 1975. I know it's a holy grail of a different sort for many of you listening here tonight, because two of the most sacred words in all of rock and roll are Kiss Alive. I'm sure you remember the new vinyl smell from the day you brought that album home, or maybe you had the 8-track. Either way, let's revisit that moment a bit right now on Ultimate Classic Rock.
1: You've been a dynamite audience, and you deserve to give yourselves a round of applause. Let's go!

0: Animal was the first song I heard as a fan from Def Leppard's Hysteria album. I bought the record almost immediately. Nearly 40 years later, I can remember hearing each of the songs for the first time as I listened to the cassette. And when I heard that title track, Hysteria, it was a moment. And I'm guessing maybe it was similar for you, but from track one until the end, what an experience it was listening to Def Leppard's Hysteria album. If we don't know each other, this is Wardlaw. We're going to hear more rock and roll together, including Journey, as we continue with UCR.
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Touch and Go is the name of that record. I enjoyed it, and to this day, I always enjoy hearing this one. It's Ultimate Classic Rock.

One of my early concerts, maybe in the first 20 or so, I saw Steve Miller Band with Paul Rodgers opening up, and what an incredible tour that was. Hopefully you got a chance to see Steve Miller Band as well over the years at some point. This might spark a few memories if you did, and even if you didn't, I'm willing to bet that this might knock a few artifacts loose in your rock and roll brain. 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

Mark this down. We are less than a week away from getting details on the upcoming Tom Petty and the Heartbreakers 50th anniversary release. Can't wait to have that bad boy pumping through my headphones. It's Matt Wardlaw. We have reached the relative conclusion of our program for this evening, but we will reconvene tomorrow night. And I just want to pause and say that I know that September 11th is an emotional day for all of us, and it's one that we will never forget. And even as life continues to move onward, we will take a moment to remember as part of tomorrow evening's show. I will see you then here at Ultimate Classic Rock.

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1: News. I'm Ted Linder. Night two of the Republican midterm convention in Dallas, wrapping up with President Trump delivering the keynote address once again and doubling down on his promise to issue a Trump dividend.
2: Our country has never done better. We're taking in trillions of dollars. There's never been any country, not even close, that's come anywhere near. So it's $5,000 for every adult. We love our adults. It's about time we take care of our adults.
1: Senate Minority Leader Chuck Schumer accusing the president of trying to bribe Americans for their votes. And a Florida man convicted in one of a series of suspected killings that became known as the Hog Trail Murders in the 90s has been put to death. 72-year-old Daniel Owen Conahan Jr., the state's 15th person executed this year. 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

0: Moving on over, Hot Diggity Doggy is moving in. George Thurgood with Mud Led Zepp in that Zed Shoemaker. Happy September to you and yours. Led Zeppelin's a band so big they get the entire month. So a whole lot of lead for you all month long. The Coop is coming up. I'll throw on Def Lepp. And Paul McCartney is next.
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0: The Coop and Poison, Alice Cooper. What a great tune. Paul McCartney and Wings in that set. The Tale of the Band on the Run. What a fantastic, perfect album. In fact, there's a fantastic rock doc all about Paul McCartney called The Man on the Run. If you want to watch something very cool, check out The Man on the Run. You will dig. Robert Palmer's coming up. Author on GNR. And look out, The Police are next.
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0: Hey, hey, sweet child, oh mine, GNR with Mother, rocking that worldwide tour, going all over the world. What a show they put on, the mad vocal skills of Axl Rose, all those tunes. Wow, they're going to be rocking that worldwide tour until the end of the year. A bunch of videos online you can check out of the legendary GNR rocking their tour. Bob Seger's coming up, author on Ozzy. And Robert Palmer is on deck as well.
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1: News. I'm Sue Guzman. The Republicans' two-day midterm convention wrapping up in Dallas Thursday night with President Trump once again addressing those in attendance.
2: You got to do me a favor. You got to get out and vote, and you're going to pretend I'm on the ballot, because in a way I am on the ballot. Because if they get in, they're going to take away all of the things that we got. And we can't let that happen.
1: HHS Secretary Robert F. Kennedy Jr. also spoke. He paid tribute to conservative activist Charlie Kirk on the one-year anniversary of his killing.
3: I can't stand here without thinking about him. Charlie believed that people from all different political traditions could find common ground in their love of country.
1: Lindsey Clancy's attorney is now asking a judge to spare her a second trial in the killing of her three young children. America's listening to Fox News.
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0: Foreigner and the Dirty White Boy with Mud Bob Seger in that set, the old-time rock and roll. Now, Bob has a 20th anniversary edition of Face the Promise coming out September the 18th, all remastered, repurdied. A couple of new tracks as well. Maybe Bob will do up a tour. Come on, Bob, make it happen. Grand Funk Railroad, they're coming up. I'll throw on Metallica and Bad Company. They're next.
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0: Yow, Grand Funk Railroad, we're an American band with Mud. They are 100% American. That's one of the bands everybody says every year. When are they getting into the Rock and Roll Hall of Fame? Well, sometime soon, I would think. Now, the Rock and Roll Hall of Fame induction ceremony and concert for 2026 happens mid-November from Los Angeles. They'll replay that show on the tube toward the end of the year. Congrats to all the inductees into the Rock Hall 2026. Hey, AC/DC, they're coming up. I'll throw an autograph and Twisted Sister, they're on deck as well.
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0: Hey, turn up the radio, turn it up, Autograph with My Twisted Sister in that set. Now, they're rocking their 50th anniversary tour and filling in for the legendary Dee Snider is Sebastian Bach, the former lead of Skid Row. Sebastian rocking that tour through the end of the year. Boy, that's quite a tour for sure. Get well soon, Dee. And Sebastian keep rocking that tour. The Who, they're coming up for you. Author on Green Day. And AC/DC, they're on deck too.
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1: Fox News, I'm Sue Guzman. The Republicans' two-day midterm convention wrapping up in Dallas Thursday night with President Trump once again addressing those in attendance.
2: You got to do me a favor. You got to get out and vote, and you're going to pretend I'm on the ballot, because in a way I am on the ballot, because if they get in, they're going to take away all of the things that we got, and we can't let that happen.
1: HHS Secretary Robert F. Kennedy Jr. also spoke. He paid tribute to conservative activist Charlie Kirk on the one-year anniversary of his killing.
3: I can't stand here without thinking about him. Charlie believed that people from all different political traditions could find common ground in their love of country.
1: Lindsey Clancy's attorney is now asking a judge to spare her a second trial in the killing of her three young children. 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

0: Wah, wah. Maurice and the Gangsta of Love, Steve Miller and the Joker with Mud, the Who, and that's set for you. The Who will be rocking a tour sometime in 2027, so says Roger Daltrey and Pete Townsend. Zach Starkey back on drums. That's going to be pretty cool. Can't wait for that. PTO, they're coming up. I'll throw on Van Halen and the Rolling Stones are next.
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0: BTO and the TCB taking care of business. What business? 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Go rock the weekend all the way in the new fall season. REO, they're coming up. Other on the Foo Fighters and Queen, they're on deck too.
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0: Good times, times like these. The Foos, the Foo Fighters with Mud. These are good times. We were talking about the new fall season before, where pretty soon all the holidays will come at us back to back to back. Go enjoy the new fall season and all that pumpkin spice in the air. Kiss, they're coming up. Author on Billy Squire and REO, they're on deck too.
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1: News. I'm Sue Guzman. President Trump addressing the conflict in Iran on Thursday. He says Tehran is stringing the fighting along, trying to impact the midterm elections. He tells Fox's Laura Ingraham that the Strait of Hormuz is under U.S. purview.
2: You know, we control the Strait. They don't control the Strait. They control nothing. They have 300% inflation. They're not paying their military. They're not paying their law enforcement.
1: Global oil prices briefly topped the $108 a barrel mark on Thursday. Lindsay Clancy's lawyer asking a Massachusetts judge to spare her a second trial for killing her children.
3: Defense attorney Kevin Reddington asking the judge to acquit Lindsay Clancy of first-degree murder charges to prevent a second trial, arguing prosecutors don't have enough evidence and no rational jury could find beyond a reasonable doubt that she had no mental disease or defect.
1: Fox's Kristen Goodwin. 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

0: Oh, it's so good. The Mighty, Mighty Lead in the Ocean with Mud. I love that tune. Talking about the ocean of fans Led Zepp always had when they hopped up on stage. Not about the Atlantic or Pacific situation, but about the ocean of fans. What a cool one. Lou Reed's coming up. I'll throw on Alice in Chains, and the Eagles are next.
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0: Hey, babe, take a walk on the wild side. Lou Reed with Mud, the Eagles, and Life in the Fast Lane. Faster, faster, the lights are turning red. What a great one from the Hotel California. The Eagles continue on their tour now going into 2027. That tour was supposed to be over like years ago, but to keep on rocking a tour. 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And Bon Jovi is on deck, too.
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0: Da-da-da, that's all I want to say to you, the Police with Mud. I love that tune. Less is more, keep it simple, man. That's a simple classic that rocks all the way. Bob Seger's coming up. I'll throw out Skid Row and the crew. They're on deck, too.
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1: News. I'm Ted Lindner. Today marks 25 years since the terrorist attacks on New York City, Washington, D.C., and Shanksville, PA. Fox's Kevin Cork.
2: Remembrance, reflection, and renewed warnings about the threats that still face our country. New York City's Mayor Zoran Mamdani, meantime, attended a memorial mass at St. Patrick's Cathedral in New York Wednesday night as controversy continues over his participation in this year's 9/11 observances.
1: Vice President J.D. Vance will also be in New York City at Ground Zero and will join the former living presidents. President Trump will pay his respects at the Pentagon. Lindsey Clancy's lawyer asking a Massachusetts judge to spare her a second trial for killing her children.
3: Defense attorney Kevin Reddington asking the judge to acquit Lindsey Clancy of first-degree murder charges to prevent a second trial, arguing prosecutors don't have enough evidence and no rational jury could find beyond a reasonable doubt that she had no mental disease or defect.
1: Fox's Kristen Goodwin. 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

Sebastian Bach and the Skid Row, 18 and Life. Yeah, that's pretty much when it begins. 18 and it's life. Good luck with it. Blaster, continuing a superset. Killer Classics is Yep, Skip You. It's Friday morning. Mr. Seeger and that Silver Bullet Band. Rock and roll, never forget.

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0: Live at Budokan stuff. Cheap Trick, of course, the Rock and Roll Hall of Famers from Rockford, Illinois. Doors, Judas Priest. Speaking of the Rock and Roll Hall of Fame, last year, 2025, Chris Cornell and Soundgarden went in. We'll hear Fell on Black Days from them. It is last year, of course, Black Day in U.S. history, 25 years ago. 9/11, never forget. Day of Remembrance. For those of us in radio, it depended who your connection was. Did you have a national radio network, or did you just hook up with your local TV partner, which is what we did. I was in Wichita, Kansas at that time, and we just basically went to the ABC affiliate and listened to Charles Gibson, Diane Sawyer, and Peter Jennings take us through what was happening on this date 25 years ago. And it was a morning that those of us that lived through it will never forget. In addition, according to the calendar on the wall, today is Brave Hearts Day, Child Sexual Assault Awareness Day around the world, International Cloud Appreciation, enjoy looking at clouds and making things up that you see in them, Make Your Bed Day. Are you one of those, or do you just leave it? You're going to get back in it. Why make it, right? No News is Good News Day, Stand Up to Cancer Day. It's also Hot Cross Buns Day. There you go. Take your mind off the 9/11 situation and go get yourself some hot cross buns for breakfast.
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0: saluting all the third shifters and those that live after midnight. The bar operators, workers, up until 3, 4 in the morning. Yeah, it's a different lifestyle. Hats off to you. Love you. That good for you. On the way, Nugent, Petty, Pink Floyd rocking this Friday morning along with Lester. And tourism, of course, is a big moneymaker for states. Well, the financial website Wallet Hub looked at all 50 states across 26 indicators of enjoyable experiences to see which states give the most bang for their buck when it comes to having tourists and taking care of them. Things like movie costs and theater accessibility, national parks, nightlife options, restaurants per capita, and stuff like that. Well, their top 10 funnest states: California, Florida, Illinois, Nevada, New York, Colorado, Washington, Texas, Minnesota, Arizona. The other end? Well, the bottom six. Number 45, Rhode Island. Not very fun. Even duller, Delaware. Arkansas, Vermont at 48. Mississippi. And the least funnest state, according to Wallet Hub and their 26 key indicators that they analyzed. Number 50, West Virginia.
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0: spreading the wings, learn to fly, petty, heartbreakers style. Along with Lester St. James, thank you so much for listening. Honored to be serving up best classic rock as we kick it all morning long. And I'm talking kicking it in moments. Another superset, Aerosmith, Stevie Ray Vaughan, Led Zeppelin. Yeah, just a few of the set. Big old superset coming up in just mere moments on this Friday night lights. Friday, yeah. Football, high school stuff tonight. College football tomorrow. In terms of like big time college football, one game everybody's talking about. Number one, Ohio State and Texas. Can the Manning kid get the Longhorns over the hump? Other than that, all the ranked teams are playing unranked teams this weekend. So I guess it'd be big upsets if any of the ranked teams lose. And you know, one or two or three will, but yeah, not a lot of, but there's the big one tomorrow night. Buckeyes and Longhorns.
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1: Fox News, I'm Sue Guzman. Remembrance ceremony set to take place today on this, the 25th anniversary of the September 11th terrorist attacks.
2: On September 11th, 2001, 19 hijackers associated with the terror group Al-Qaeda began a series of attacks on targets in the U.S., the deadliest terror attacks on American soil in the country's history. Almost 3,000 lives were taken that day.
1: Fox's Tanya J. Powers. President Trump addressing the conflict in Iran Thursday. He says Tehran is stringing this fighting along, trying to impact the midterms. Tells Fox's Laura Ingraham the Strait of Hormuz is under U.S. purview.
3: You know, we control the Strait. They don't control the Strait. They control nothing. They have 300% inflation. They're not paying their military. They're not paying their law enforcement.
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Of course, belated birthday wishes on this Friday morning to yesterday's birthday boy, Joe Perry, the Rock and Roll Hall of Fame guitarist from Aerosmith. Turned 76. Us rockers, we're getting older, aren't we? Late, great Stevie Ray Vaughan sadly passed away 36 years ago at the age of 36. Actually, no, it's 37 years coming up at the age of 36. Wow, time's flying. Time for the Crossfire. Good morning.

0: What keeps you up at night? Do you wonder if what you've saved will be enough? If your money will go as far as you plan, or whether your retirement will look the way you imagine? What worries you? Everyone's concern is different, but ignoring it won't make it disappear. This is Ron Paul. You may not be able to predict what comes next, but you can take steps now to diversify your savings with precious metals before uncertainty becomes urgency. 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